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1: Thank you for coming home. Sorry that the chairs are all worn. I left them here.

0: Landeswelle Thüringen. 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